Good morning, good afternoon, good evening. How are we doing out there, Cinefalls family? Sounds of Filthy stepping up, stepping in this week live from sunny Philadelphia.

into this re-rub of a classic. Of course, original Soul to Soul, Back to Life, Booker T on the buttons. Out to the Melbourne Massive on this one. Very happy Monday to Ange and all the crew down under.

Mr. Brooklyn Bob. Welcome, welcome. How we doing, fella? Out to Alfredo and all the crew at Almar. Dumbo Brooklyn in the house. Sit tight, this is Phil B, 88.3.

How are we doing out there, Cinehall's crew? Easing you into it tonight, this morning. A little breather after the total mayhem of the football. Come on, England.

And of course, I am in the United States and I'm toying with the idea of going to Atlanta on Wednesday. Semi-final business, England against Messi. How can

Out to Calgary Kev and Grande Primo at the gym in Grand Prairie in Canada, Alberta crew. Amazed you're not a Stampede Festival, mate. Always good fun there. Talking to Calgary, big up and big love to Leslie. Welcome, welcome.

Out to the Mix Cloud Massive on this one. Yes, yes, big up Keith. All the worldwide crew. And a very special shout and love to the big man Mark Sears, locked in, locked on. Late night Centerfolds family, yes, brother. Sunday night, Monday morning, wherever you are in the world. Sounds of Filthy live on the original and still the best Center.

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Of course, the original Sounds of Zero B.

go, and it is still as special as ever. I know it's changed, but there's still no place like it.

Oh yes, oh yes, into this. Centerfold's royalty, Tenacious on the buttons. This is All Right. Big shout and love to Tenacious on this one. Always love his shows on a Saturday afternoon. Sets the evening up nice.

Yes, yes, Cinnaball's crew could have sent it home, but one more after this. Gotta get a rest in this week. We've got England coming up after all. Let's go.

Yes, yes, Centerfold Screws. We'll be signing out on this one. I'll see you same time, same place next week. Maybe England the champions of the world. Fingers crossed. Let's go.

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DAB across London and the home counties. This is Centre Force, taking you back from the past and into the future. This is Centre Force.

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For those of us who knew you, your presence made us glad. It was your soul that touched us all.

just ease you into your day, as we like to say. Frequency week, as we build you up for the big one this Saturday. As always, thank you all for getting involved. Thank you all for getting interactive.

If you are going to message in though, please drop us your name and your location, all right? Don't need your postcode or your full address. Chris in Croydon, that's what we want, something like that. Oliver in Orpington. Doesn't even have to rhyme.

for sending good morning shouts out to Big H, Paul in Wellham Green, Andrew Bird, Diddy Dave, John in Canterbury, to everyone at Ace Electrical. Good morning. How are we, William? How are you, sir? You good?

loads of you signing up, signing that morning register as you put that little red tick by your name today. Welcome along. Welcome to your Centre Force.

Now that is a photograph. 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That's a Zim. That photo is stunning. Out walking the dogs. Looks like a nice country lane. 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Beautiful. 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

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This is brand new. You Will Rise, it's called. Found this last night.

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Never at home! 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

idea where the time's gone today. It's gotta be the cheeky original mix. Solo music featuring Kimberly Fade. Mad, this is like 15 years old, if not 20. Gonna say good morning to Mr. Mickey Padgett. Always a pleasure, sir, to catch up with you. Literally two-stepping all night, Saturday. Go on, Mick.

0: 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England versus Argentina. 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House music, football, one country united, and a place in the World Cup final up for grabs. This isn't just a football screening. It's London's biggest football party. That's right. Start believing. 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

this. 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Buzzing for frequencies at the weekend. Cannot wait to see all the Centre Force family down there at the weekend. The Electric Ballroom.

So, Leader Dark Destroyers locked in. Penj Eddy, Debbie and Kane, Bogdan, Hampton Phil, Little Dave, Millwall Dale Boy, Stokey Lee, so many more.

sorry, it's that time of your Monday. It's Little Mix time. If you don't know what that is, it's where we give you literally 15, 20 minutes in the mix. No talking, just beats, grooves, toe tappers, head nodders. This one.

As we say good morning to Mr. Freeze as well. So, if you want Little Mix number one, we did it last week, we're going to do it again this week. I would like 5 new followers, please, on my Instagram page. At Josh Watts DJ, JOSHWATTSDJ. Good morning to Chris Vincey. So, 5 followers at Josh Watts DJ. Let's have 20 messages of football emojis, all right? Let's do that as well. So, if you want to mix football emojis on the inbox, 07709. 333883. If you do already follow me, you can DM us with the football emojis if you want as well. JOSHWATTSDJ. DJ! 5 new followers, folks. Chop, chop. Lisa K, I see you. Good morning. And to Martin Davis as well, just checking in. Glad you're checking in, Mark.

only if you're good. Right, we're going to go through these messages. If you're on the mix, football emojis on the inbox. 07709 333.

to Joni today, Richard, Hightower, Lee Howard, to everyone at Isotonic Studios, good morning. Lee Underwood,

time after time, Soul Central. Taking you way, way, way back. 2008. Hope you all enjoyed the mix. Three or four bits back to back to back as we slowly, slowly build you up to your Monday. Getting you ready for the big weekend ahead. Frequencies, of course, at Electric Ballroom in Camden this Saturday. To everyone getting interactive and involved, as always, thank you out to Chester Copperpot. Can't forget Stoke Lee as well.

0: Monday morning. It's Ass for Breakfast.
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to Sue today. And to Terry, good morning. And Josh Watts DJ. If you haven't liked and followed yet, it's your time. We don't ask for much. It's really simple. J-O-S-H-W-A-T-T-S DJ. Follow us. Come on. That's a Brett today morning. To everyone tiling in Surrey and Merstham. To our Red Hill crew today as well.

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That's all I came to listen to. It's this right here. This thing that they call house music.

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0: To everyone hitting us up on the socials this morning. You lot have gone bonkers this morning. Thank you all. 15 minutes left of the housey selection. Then we go alternative after 9.

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0: 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House music, football, one country united, and a place in the World Cup final up for grabs. This isn't just a football screening. It's London's biggest football party. That's right. Start believing. Get your tickets now from Skiddle.
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can't forget Henrietta this morning. Good morning to you. So we are going to play one more, and on the other side of that, I think we are going to play the one and only game, the best, what is it, the award-winning game, isn't it?

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1: It's Spin It or Bin It with Josh Watts.
0: Yes, it is. Right, so if you've never played Spin It or Bin It before, never even heard this feature of the show, it's very, very simple. If you like the track we are about to play, you just message in Spin It to 07709333883, the standard Centre Force number. You put Spin It if you like it. If you don't, you put Bin It. Same number, 07709333883.
1: It's Spin It or Bin It with Josh Watts.
0: Yes, it is. I think this is going to sound nice this morning. Spin It or Bin It, it's your choice.

Hard Dogs, classic. Looks like, I'm just going through some of the other messages. It does look like it is about 80% spin. Donna in Islington, definitely a spin. Pat Novak, Kelly Notelli. Out to Chris, straight to you, definitely a spin. Not forgetting Steve, Nelly B. Hey, Steve. Can't do it without saying Steve. 180 Daz, definitely. Ricky the plumber, Natalie the painter. Loads. 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It's a spin.

system. Hands up in the sky, from Wimby to the world, watch the whole crowd fly. Oh, hey, oh, hear England sing. 26 lions chasing everything. Free lions tonight. We're the white knight, from London to LA, we're lighting up the night.

Centrefault is coming home. And if, and it is a big if with the Argentinians.

other than the shows here in Rejoice, don't forget Wednesday we are at Shoreditch. It's Coming Home Fan Zone with Centrefox Radio. And then Thursday we're at Cluna. Friday we're heading back to the UK. Saturday we are at Frequencies. And Sunday we could be at one of our favourite venues in East London.

morning, Badger, how we doing? This is going to get very messy Wednesday night when we beat the Argies. Oh, 100%. Come on, England. Big love to 10 o'clock Donna as well.

We've got Paul as well. We've got two Pauls, Paul Welling Green. Hold on, where's the other one? Where you gone? Good morning, Lauren.

Cookie Red, Chris, how we doing as well? John Dempsey, good morning, John. Sharpie, how we doing? I'll be seeing you all soon. I'll bring the loot and flare back for luck. Big shout out to all the England fans locking in as well. You must be recovered.

How we doing? A guy called Terrell. How we doing, Terrell? I've got Paul the Cab as well, the Mighty Queen. How we doing? How's Jennifer? Big shout out to Liverpool, locking in. Good morning to the Scouse Dancer, Steve, and all the crew.

this morning. People walk by and they look in and they think, is he a nutter, that DJ Pan to himself? All the chairs tucked up. Only don't they know. I've got 4 Centre Force listeners locked in as well. Come on in, let me know you're there. How you

singing? Bella Boo, you singing? Here they are, yours and Nat, loving the tunes. In Poolside, in Kefalonia. I sounded like Meg then, didn't I? How we doing, Maggers? The two T's, how we doing? How's Tina as well? Kev Brentwood logged in the three P's, Tony Double. Sharpie, good morning. Yeah, we do have a massive weekend. If England get past Argentina,

time to get busy. This weekend, how busy? Saturday, frequency. Sunday, I can't say, but I want to. It will cause me trouble if I do. Katrina, Billy Ricky Nut Nuts, how you all doing?

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I've got a laugh. Stephanie John, this is for you. This is for Kareem, Lucy, Samantha and Jade. Sitting poolside in Elmira. It's yours.

Chris in Ipswich. How are we doing, Chris? Ah, Jessica Bell. How are we doing, Jess? Good morning. Big love the photo. Hope you're both well. Pat Novak, Kelly Notelli, Cheltenham Locked.

Heck, he's got me a vest. 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As you know, all vests, one size fits no one. You know that. You think it's gonna fit me though? Where's Neil? Even Neil has a day off. He don't do 8 days a week. He only does one. Donna in Israel. How we doing, Donna? Craig Falcon. We are Australia. How we doing, Australia? Holland on sea. How we doing, Finchy? Hotspur Dan as well. Taxi Rob. Craig. Matthew. How you doing, Matt? What else have I got here? I've got little Matthew on the beach. Costa del Sol. Debbie. I've got St. George, St. Ives. Jill and Archie. How are we? Kiwi J. Team J.

okay, this next one. I want everybody who's been watching TikTok, who's been watching Facebook, I want to see the arms pumping. Who's got a bad shoulder? Tell your boss he's got a bad shoulder, got to go home.

Ventura. He says 5-1, England. We'll do the scores on Wednesday, eh? Looping Star Appreciation Society nearly got me today. I nearly was in full loop. But I've got Jimmy K. How you doing, Jim? Worcester Park Wayne. So E16. How's Chris? Uncle Mikey. How we doing, Mikey?

absolutely 16. She's seen it. It's in the stars. It's 66. I'm keeping my omen quiet. It's what I'll let you know.

Wicked Richie Higgsy as well. Let's go England, of course. Robbie and Kay, next one's yours. Happy birthday, mate. Jay, Larika, Baz as well. I've got Mateus and Norris at Norris Skips. Are we doing the big Skip crew? Talking to Skips, we've got Jeff Skips as well, locked in. Levette, John the Hammer, Mickey Moore, Say No More, he's got me a

Hey, we're doing Rejoice. Master Passion, the crew, they're doing Shoreditch. Get on Skiddle. It's Coming Home Fan Zone alongside Centre Force Radio.

says, yes, it's coming home. He will be at Shoreditch on Wednesday, Mickey Moore. He says it's coming home. Don't tell my Amelia that, she sings down the phone. Football's coming home, but Amelia's

was asking the other day, how do we know how many texts we get in an hour? Well, so you know, we're at about 296.

Yeah, just been told that's a rolling minute. We're at 286 on the rolling. 60 minutes. That's on the shout-outs. So, if you know, how do we know? I only know because I can't do them all.

Penguin Effects, Master Pasha just said, get your tickets, it will be sold out on Wednesday. Thank you for all your support. So Shoreditch, the Fan Zone, it's coming home, Fan Zone, alongside Centrefort. And if we win, we've got Free Clubs 3 Saturday, and then East London Bound, outdoor 2,500 in one of our favourite venues. It will cause a problem if I tell you. I'm sure I won't cause a problem. In and out. And I've heard it's going to be 22, 24 degrees.

to switch to Kaluna now for the next couple, and then we're Frequency, and the last bit is all dedicated to England. I'm sorry, Scotland, Wales and Ireland. Not sure what you're going to do this time. I suppose you put the ums away, you put the...

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Randy C went on after AD and he left in 20 seconds. It all went into a flap. And all I could hear was, Andy, Andy. I don't think Randy's ever learned anything technical. You do not call Andy. More like call Faye. I'll just give him a wave. Don't forget, face it, don't forget, come down here Wednesday. And if we win,

0: birthday. 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This is from Faye. Massive happy birthday, Bobby. Come and say happy birthday, Dad. Okay. This goes out to all the Argies. We're going to have you in circles. Randy, what happened to you the other day?
1: I think I had too many drinks, to be honest with you, mate. And I had like an hour journey home, and I was like, I think I better get going now, because otherwise he's going to keep me out all night.
0: Randy's joining us on Wednesday.

0: We've got the frequencies. Jeff B. Margate crew. Arrow, it says England 2-1. Yeah, we'll do that in about 20 minutes. We're finished with all the England day. Eh? What have we got here?
1: I can remember planning.
0: Wobbler says his daughter's bought a Bellingham beach towel. We can't argue with that at the moment, can we? Kevin Brentwood, how we doing, Kev? I need a Bellingham beach towel, I mean. The three P's, how we doing?
1: But something went wrong.
0: Who's coming frequency then?

Hey, how we doing? Good morning, Seek. How we doing? Good morning as well. How are we, Seeker? Revenge to the RG manager who cost the FA Cup against Liverpool in Cardiff. Some people are digging everything out now. Seeker, I'll be talking to you shortly. Psychedelic Eric, how we doing? Gene as well. Mickey Moore, Bob Man, Bobby and Kay.

by Lee Simmons. Building my whole world. 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And I can remember. I never cause a problem.

Elster, thank you. Big G, thank you as well. I just see something come up off. It said ugly. It's not. You be. How are we doing, Big G? I wonder what it was. I thought he was calling me ugly. I've been called worse, but it wasn't that. They're just being asked once again. Tickets are on sale. They went on sale yesterday. It's coming home at Centrefold Fan Zone, Shoreditch, Piverton Street. Go and join Master Pasha, Peter P, Max Isaac, Max Fernandez, and all the crew. If you're in Tenerife, Rejoice, Joyce, Sugary, catch me, Randy C, and ADB. We're in Rejoice. If we win, well, don't forget, firstly, we've got a massive party, Frequencies. I'll see you all there. And I've got Psychedelic Eric and Sika doing my set as I've retired. So let's see how Sika does. I know he's going to smash it.

0: we've been there and I know we're going back now.
1: Do you want me to tell yous?
0: Technically, they can't ban you. He's got his own radio. He's got loads of radio, Randy. I won't have to join you, Rand, because I'll be causing trouble if I tell you it's in Silvertown.

Here they are, Ains Beat, how you doing? Loving it. We're having a different one for the final. This goes out to Ains Beat. Don't forget, started with it, finishing with it. It's the Centrefold's anthem. Three Lions tonight. Well done, Ains Beat. Love it. Love it when someone comes something new and it sounds familiar. You ready?

0: Randy C says you're barred. Wow.
1: You're definitely barred, you are, mate. Stay well away.
0: Mickey Moore, you've heard, you know the score. How we doing, Mick? How's Lena? Benny P, how we doing? Dry lining, how are we, mate? Recover from Saturday night at Centre Falls. Bring on Wednesday. Thank you, mate. Thanks for your support.
1: Send out to Sam over there in Southampton. Got it locked in. I'm going to wear my lucky charm this Wednesday. And I've just got to keep it away from Andy and we'll definitely win.
0: Those who know Randy, he's got these, I'll tell you what, they're like corals or something around his neck. And he has them for luck. And I spend the whole game chasing him around. I'm not even going to say what he looked like, but he made Neil look man, like a man mountain. Big love to Orangefield Neil.

down. Kerry loves wine. How are we doing, Kel? Big love to you both. How you doing, Stuart? Sharpie. I'm going to see yous all at the weekend. I'll be bringing home the Luton flag. Shout out to the Luton crew. Big 88 free week ahead. And of course, Luton Bill as well. How we doing, Luton? How we doing, Bill? Where's Banksy? He says, I never said this. He said, oh, yes, the calls. I never said it. Luton Bill did. Ricky Moore records, I'm singing like a canary. That's because I live in the Canaries. Faye says, don't forget about her. She's in a semis and final. And she's free drinks if England win the final for the last 2 hours.

running the clock down. You ready for a sing-song? Come on in. And the Auton Tunnel Group, Aral, we see you Saturday. Certainly will, mate. Sharpie says, blame Bill. He said the call's not me. Stop causing trouble. Dan in Thamesmead, how we doing? Andy C, how we doing, Ant? I got no money. Big shout out to Bob the Plumber, Sleepy Wayne and Dirty Barry.

0: Yeah, so we had a great deal down here at Rejoice. Someone offered us 20 boxes, we get 22 before the World Cup. Somehow we've got 23 left.
1: It's the Northerners' best deals.
0: So all the Northerners get down here, I need ya. So what we're going to do now here at Rejoice for the next game, buy five bottles, get one box free. We've got to help Aidy out. We're going to make Aidy happy. This is for Aidy and his cause light. 20 boxes, 22, and we've got 23 left. Can't work that one out. Anyway, so buy five bottles, get one box free, take it home with you. All courtesy of AD. Granny in Farnborough, how we doing, Graham? Dan in Thamesmead. Mickey Moore, you know the score. He said, leave Randy seashells alone. I'm not touching these seashells. Granny in Farnborough, how you doing? Yozza in Corrinham. LTFC, how we

0: see the t-shirt, fighting the French. Who's fighting the French? We ain't got never going to get past Spain yet. We've got to get past the Spanish Armada.
1: I don't think nobody should be put down. If you got your...
0: I like Yozza and Nat, they want their tickets for the Silvertown venue already. I love that. Just get rid of the Argies first, all the Argy Bargy.

He's got it, Gil and Archie. My 60th, that's it. Oh, my 60th on Monday. I like that. I'm not mentioning 66, 26, 66, but it could be. Anita from Cambridge, how you doing? Ace the Base, how you doing? Beza the Wife, how we doing there, Beza? How's Leicestershire today? See you Saturday. Tina Skiddle, how we doing, Tina? Tina Siddle, not Tina Skiddle.

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He can't count past three. 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He gets here in the end.

the Echoes. 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Oh, Fletch. He's alive. I nearly swore there. 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

0: morning, Centre Force family. It is your boy Joe Fletcher. Passing through, come say hello. And keep on trying. Hope you guys are all good. I've been flying under the radar recently.
1: Now, I've heard you've got a new project. Tell us quickly.
0: Well, me and the missus have bought a brand new Japanese head spa salon in the heart of Los Cristianos. You got to keep on. It's an upgrade from Fleur's Afterglow. Check us out on the socials. Big love to you guys, all locked in. You're locked into the sound of Mr. Pasha. Hey, yeah.
1: And I'll bet double the headaches as well. So get down and see him. Mention Centre Falls. They will.

0: Wait a minute, man. 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You gotta respect the women for what they believe, man. It might not go along with them, but you gotta respect them. Yeah, man, but you can't get mad with them about that. You gotta remember the sales now. One thing for sure, and everybody knows what's theirs is theirs and what's yours is yours. That right?
1: Right, you got that.
0: Say, man, but wait a minute. Hey!

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He says, go on, say it, say it. Take one for the team. I like that, Mickey. Cute Princess is locked in, Captain Chaos. Mark Knight with an E, always. But always add the E on the end, mate. Momo, lots of love, as Gel. Big shout out to Containers for you as well. How you doing?

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Sometimes I wonder if I'm in trouble. Massive shout, as I say, that

Mark Knight. Don't listen to Peter Bullman. If he's got VIP tickets, he can pay double or treble. I don't know if he's got tickets either. Don't listen to him.

0: So we said, last part of the show is for England, for my all they've achieved so far.
1: He's got his strong beliefs.
0: We need my one more push.
1: He's got his strong
0: Give it to us, England.
1: My
0: Come on.
1: Got no faith.
0: Any good luck messages, let me know.

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I know you'll forgive us for this. And I know group stages and knockout ain't for everyone.

0: Murray. 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Nicholas. Silver Surfer. Come on, England. Dave King says, come on, England. Randy, what you got to say?
1: I think it's going to be 3-2. It's going to be a close one, but I really think we're going to be 3-2, mate. Out to Dayo, out to Steve. What do you reckon, mate?
0: I was at that infamous game when Beckham had done the back kick. I think we was 2-2, and I'm sure we went down and scored. Sol Campbell, they disallowed it. And I think we was all celebrating in the stands, and then we realised that the RGs are carrying on attacking at our end. And I think there was a bit of attacking in the other end as well. I'm not sure if it was football. It was football related. I've seen a couple of games against this.

0: see you, Spina, showing a big sign of passion. Dibbles in Walls, how we doing? Come on. 23rd Kaluna, see you there. At this moment.
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0: So, Randy, what's your favourite England song?

0: it's coming home.
1: Yeah, it's got to be. It's got to be. It's coming home. It really is definitely coming home this year. Well, at least in my lifetime.
0: You're 70, Randy. No chance.

I said, I don't get to play the Beatles, even though they're one of my favourite all-time bands. How good has this man been? Silver Surfer, not you. Hunky Steve, Big G, Kitten in Farnborough. It's not stuck. Just hold tight. Terry and Lisa chilling around the pool in Los Cristianos. Why ain't you been up to soon?

0: is with us. Hey Jude, eh?
1: You can start to make it.
0: Come on then, England. We're running the last part, all dedicated to England. Simon.

I'm out of here. Randy's out of here. Wendy and Rob, want to say a big thank you to Andy, Neil, AD and all the crew. Thank you, and all the joy stuff. Thank you. Thank you for always supporting us. Donkey in Guildford, Patrick in Liverpool. And thank you everybody locked in today. It's been hectic. And as I said, for all my countrymen in Scotland, Ireland and Wales, I know you just forgive us for this. It's not always we get to the semis. Of course we love yous. That's what makes Britain great.

Come on then, you got it. I love it. It's all about England. Don't forget, Wednesday night, we're here. We're in Shoreditch as well. We're at Joyce. And if we get to the final, when we get to the final, we are 2,500 Silvertown. I never said the calls. It could be, though. Bravo, Grant, how you doing? Philip from Leicester, how we doing? Duffy as well. It's all saying, come on, England. Mickey Moore says he's going to be there Wednesday. We'll have a big party Wednesday. You certainly will, mate. Party for me, Mickey. Nina as well. Big shout out to Waldy. How we doing, Waldy? Okay, last time. Go to Skiddle. It's coming on Fan Zone, Centre Force Radio. That's for Wednesday. Watch Saturday, Wednesday night. It will go up where we are on Sunday. If we win, when we win, whichever way. Whenever do I mention the calls? I never do, Philip. Okay, so I've made this one. This one is from Aim Beats. I've made this in Centrefold's anthem. This, for me, very, very clever. It's as if I knew it before I even heard it. And one of my all-time favourite trap bands as well, Beatles.

0: shines tonight. Hands up in the sky, from Wembley to the world, watch the whole crowd fly. Oh, hey, oh, here England sing. 26 lions chasing everything.
1: You ready?
0: Free lions tonight. Where do I ignite? From London to LA.
1: Where did these come from?
0: Lighting up the night. Oh, hey, oh, let the whole world know.
1: Marky Newman.
0: In the house.
1: You ready, England? Come on in, Sonny Darby.

0: you reckon, Rand?
1: Yeah, I'm liking this one. I've been here listening to it on social media. It's been doing its numbers, ain't it? And to Wednesday, saying have a good one. And the party's here at Joyce's and Rejoice's.
0: Something else I haven't really announced, because I didn't know until Aim Beach contacted me. They're West Ham.
1: Oh, that's a good one to know.
0: Hope I don't kill yourselves for that. Big shout out to all the England. I'm going to leave.

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6: Well, a very good afternoon, Trunk of Funkers. This is Justin Charles. Thank you very much to Mr. Pasha, of course, getting everyone in the World Cup mood. Right, Centre Force family, let's hear you singing.

Yes, yes, Ace the Bass. Ooh. And Better Than Wife in Leicestershire. 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How are you, my friends? Johnny P. Ooh.

those records. Needs no remix, just needs nothing. One of the most beautiful pieces of music ever made, in my opinion. Got a round of applause from the Centreforce posse. It's like TFI Friday in here.

as well. How you doing, mate? It's a lovely view from the terrace here at Rejoice today. Marky Boy, Nat Nat and Ollie the Sausage. Joe in Norwich as well. Aha! And a massive shout out and sending much love to Darren Scales as well from Joe in Norwich. And everyone here at Centre Force. Get well soon, fella. Dottishill Dom as well.

Shoes with Ice. I looked round and thought, blimey, I drunk that quick. That wasn't me. Don't leave your orange juice hanging around with Mr. Packers here. Well, sorry to hear that, Big Al. Oh, that's terrible. Well, we look forward to rectifying that when you're over here.

remember the name of it. Bitsy in Norfolk, how you doing? That's all our listeners in Norfolk, of course. A very hectic first hour. We're going to go to some commercial sponsor messages, which is advert.

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This is Centreforce. England versus Argentina this Wednesday. There's only one place to be. Join us at the It's Coming Home Zone at 83 Rivington Street, Shoreditch, for the ultimate World Cup fan zone with Centreforce. Massive screens, a proper stadium atmosphere with Centreforce DJs Master Pasha, Max Isaac, Max Fernandez and Peter P. Taking the party from first pint to final whistle. House music, football, one country united, and a place in the World Cup final up for grabs. This isn't just a football screening, it's London's biggest football party. That's right, start believing. Get your tickets now from Skiddle. The World Cup is finally here. Let's all get behind England this summer. Ascot and Centreforce would like to wish all

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Yes, I understand. This was a big tune for Veronica's back in the day. Jonestown Sweet Thang. Courtesy of Justin Charles there. One of my most favourite mixes I've ever done.

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0: The biggest party of the summer is almost here.

0: All taking place at the legendary Electric Ballroom in London. We are now down to the last handful of tickets. So get on Skiddle now to secure yours. And don't miss the party of the summer. Frequency, Saturday the 18th of July.
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0: 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This is Centreforce. 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House music, football, one country united, and a place in the World Cup final up for grabs. This isn't just a football screening. It's London's biggest football party. That's right. Start believing. Get your tickets now from Skiddle.
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0: 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Centre Force will be there. World Cup semi-final. England versus Argentina. Fan zone, let's do it.
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1: 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And it's doing Woodford locked in. 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

0: 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This is Centreforce. England versus Argentina. 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This isn't just a football screen. It's London's biggest football party. That's right. Start believing. 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

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Paul and Michelle, they're going over. They're going to be all over the gaff, their words, not mine, on Saturday. They can't wait. They got the Feel Good Factor already. Yeah.

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He is my best friend in the industry. All round, top guy. And then you might have seen some promos going about after the show. It was a

in Ibiza, said, what a banger. Dino still loving it. Out to the Red Rooster. Locked in from

It's the Drive Time. It's Dr. Feelgood, 88.3, Zetfos Radio. Wherever you are in the world, I hope you're feeling good. This one's for you.

So if I don't see you this coming Saturday at the Electric Ballroom on the Feel Good Terrace, the question is why not, first of all. But if I don't see you, I'm here next week, don't you worry. Mondays, 4, 3 till 6, it's the drive time with Dr. Feel Good. But if you are going to the Electric Ballroom, it's sold out, it's going to be a roadblock, get in there early. Three arenas, all your favourite Scent Force DJs. Make sure you come and see me on that Feel Good Terrace. We're going to go as long and as hard as they let us. So come and say hi.

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Welcome along to the Forward Motion Radio Show, hosted by yours truly, Danny44, right here on Center Force 88.3 DAB. How is everyone doing today? I hope you're all doing great, and that you've all had a fantastic day. So today's a special one. It's my 1 year anniversary right here, hosting the Forward Motion Radio Show on Center Force. And I'm so thankful, so grateful. What an honor and a privilege and a blessing.

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So you know what to do, sit back, relax.

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Taking you back to 1995 on this one, a classic from Yoshitoshi Recordings, Deep Sensation. The track's called Better Love.

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I was just a kid back then, still learning about the sounds of house and garage music. And I used to play this track so often when I was doing my mixes back in the day on tape.

of my all-time favorite tracks ever from Kerry Chandler. The one before this, Kerry Chandler, Hallelujah. Another personal favorite. Want to send a big shout out to the Don and all the Forward Motion community. And you guys are keeping me so busy tonight on the hotline. So let's get round to a few of your shouts. Want to send a big good evening to Caroline in Hornchurch. And she says it's one of the best sets on the Force. Thank you. Thank you so much, Caroline. Truly appreciate your support and your kind words. Thank you. Glad you love the vibe.

evening to Mel and Liam in Guildford. They're saying happy first year anniversary. Thank you so much. Yeah, I can't believe it. 1 year I've done now. Full time, because I did a few cover shows, which I'm truly grateful for. And just reflecting back, so thankful, grateful to be here to share amazing music with you all. So I want to send a big thank you to my brother Kai and Stephen C, the Forward Motion Management, for entrusting me to do this show, represent the brand. And I want to send a big thank you to Master Pasha, Danny, Andy, Max, Peter, all the Centerforce management and the whole family, and to you, the listener. Thank you for having me. So anyway, let's chat, more music.

to next year. Thank you so much, Mark. 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I'm doing great. Thank you for asking. Hope you are too. Want to send a big good evening to Paul in Wenham Green. He's locked in as always. Love that, Paul.

Praise Him, DJ Spen as well, Sybil Jeffries. Love that track. On Suburban. Sit back, relax.

we enter into the final first segment of this evening's show, the final minute. We'll be heading into an advert break, but

0: 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This is Centreforce. England versus Argentina. 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House music, football, one country united, and a place in the World Cup final up for grabs. This isn't just a football screening. It's London's biggest football party. That's right. Start believing. Get your tickets now from Skiddle.
1: 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Let's all get behind England this summer. 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

Welcome back. Hour two of the Forward Motion Radio Show. Yours truly, Danny 44 in the hot seat. Right here on Centreforce 88.3 DAB. And I had to open up the second hour with this one, a personal favourite from

Want to send a big shout out to Scott the Scaff. He's locked and loving the show tonight. And he's loving it as always. Thank you so much, Scott. He's a big fan of Kerry Chandler. You know that. One of my all-time favourite producers.

and a bit of Danny Boy's tunes. He says vibe off the charts, love that. And talking of loving something, I love the switch on this. Big shout to Tough Enough Brown, Matt Jam, the energy. You ready? Turn it.

Want to send a big good evening to Johnny Blanchard. I'm doing great, thank you, sir. The message reads, loving the tunes in the pool. Out to my man, Mr. F, thank you for being such a guiding light in my life. Nicola, out to the Fosman. And the message says, I love you so much. You're Nicola. Love that. That's sweet, beautiful. Guys, I hope you have a blessed evening.

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Really appreciate all your support, mate. And that's to everyone, all the regulars, all the newcomers. Welcome. The Forward Motion Radio Show. Yours truly, Danny 44. Every Monday, 6 till 8. 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

Welcome back to Aston's House. Monday night business. You know the script. We're rolling till 10. Taking you back to 2002, John Cutler.

producers from New York, Louis Benedetti. Taking you back to 2007. Big shout to Coco Jumbo on the Mixcloud TV. Yes, Milo, early doors, 9.

that production. Amazing. Yes, Johnny P. Magical. Thank you, sir. Hope you're good. Pengetti. The Real House Music Show. You got it, sir. Mark Field, the Bexley Ramadoodle. And the Bus It Up crew from Bexley every week.

Big shout to Centre Forces Josh Watts locked in. Yes, Josh. Catch Josh each and every Monday, hit us for breakfast, 6 till 9.30. Real soul on the keys. Wait for it.

0: 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This is Centreforce. England versus Argentina. 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House music, football, one country united, and a place in the World Cup final up for grabs. This isn't just a football screen. It's London's biggest football party. That's right. Start believing. 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

the second hour. Let's do this. You're locked into Aston's House, the real underground house music show on the one and only Centre Force. We're rolling till 10. Stay with me. Check this, the Journeyman. Dropping this one for Tony G and Amy, locked in Bournemouth.

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Ross and the Dolphin, how you doing? Bindley and Harrison, hope you're good. Congratulations, Johnny Boy on the Gold Coast. This track is fire. Neil Pearce played it Sunsy Beat Saturday night. Took the roof off. Yes, John T in Peterborough.

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Hope you're well. Justin in Manchester.

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Looking forward to seeing you Saturday, sir. Johnny T, the OG, he's out as well. Diddy Dave, Lady Roulette, how you doing?

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Soul Mechanics, one of my favourite producers from the UK, makes some magnificent music.

Yeah, big shout to Geggy locked in. Happy 21st for Jake's birthday today. Hope you're good, sir. Good to have your ears. Shout out to Julian, Jamie and Marno. Wicked tunes, thank you. Here he is, KO Clint, the Bogler Bomber locked in.

That's me signing off, guys. What a tune to sign off to. Check that Hammond out. And I'll see you, boy. I'll see you next week.

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I've never heard it before, so I had to grab it. Strings of Love. 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How they got away with the Beatles, I do.

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See the Baldies line up, Velveteers are assembling. Big shout out to Debbie. Who's that? Oh, the Happy Gardeners, Devon Kane, how you doing? Good to see ya. Original Velveteers, Windjammer Mike, good evening mate, good to see ya. 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

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He's stuck with me now, mate. 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I'd appreciate that. How to Stu PA, how you doing, mate? 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

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How you doing, me old China? 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Stevie Webb, you're the nutter, mate. Yeah. 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

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Yeah, yeah. This is Abstract Truth, track called We Had a Thing.

0: 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This is Centreforce. England versus Argentina. This Wednesday, there's only one place to be. 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Massive screens, a proper stadium atmosphere with Centreforce DJs Master Pasha, Max Isaac, Max Fernandez and Peter P. Taking the party from first pint to final whistle. House music, football, one country united, and a place in the World Cup final up for grabs. This isn't just a football screening. It's London's biggest football party. That's right. Start believing. Get your tickets now from Skiddaw.
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1: And now, live from London, this is the Velvet Sessions with Chris Paul.
10: Well, well, well, well. And we're back, got a nice cup of tea and a biscuit. I found one. I'm happy now. Get a little bit classic, bringing it down for Velvet. Been a while since I've dropped this one. My hero, Mr. Roy Ayres. Love will bring us back together.

You're not on a set of Boss Radio, the number one dance music station, independent music station in the UK. We are number one thanks to you guys. 88.3 on your DAB. You lost on to the Velvet Sessions going through till midnight tonight. Then we got Sarah, top of the hour. Couple of hours of tech to follow. Out of Flo, loving the tunes. Thank you, Flo. The Mill.

0: Big shout to Mr. Groove. 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Yeah.
1: You can inherit the wind.
0: What about this one then? Out of Crusaders, Will Felder on sax. Bobby Womack on the vocal. Together makes an absolute classic. Yeah. 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

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One of your first albums, Inherit the Wind. 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

0: Big shout out to Pete Security. 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Been nice having a chat. Yeah, yeah, yeah. Level 42, gonna turn it on.
1: You're locked into Chris Paul, live on Centre Force.
0: What a treat.

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They always are, mate. Loved my mum. Loved my mum. 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Isn't it? Nice little chat with the Velveteers. 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

Big shout out to Cass. Is that the Velvety Baker? Yes, it is. I haven't been doing my baking lately. I like to bake my own crusty rolls because I can't buy them anywhere. So I'm going to get that on that this week, Cass.

another tune on. I've only got a minute left, so you're going to have to listen to this drum beat for about 30 more seconds. We could always get Sarah to sing along. No, me? No, I've done my singing tonight.

Hello, mate. Nice to see you. All right, stand by for Sarah and Luke. I'm almost out of here. I'll see you lot next Monday. Oh, of course, Saturday night, all roads lead to the Electric Ballroom in Camden Town. I should be playing, I don't know what time. But frequencies, that's it, frequencies. Yeah, I'm out of here. I'll see you next week. I'm done. See

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Maybe we should all just get along with each other and put away our problems. Or whatever it is, we just need to forget about everything and just have a good time here tonight. 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

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Diddy Dave. It's been a while, hasn't it? 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

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Do we love it or do we hate it? It's Luke's track of the week. Not this one, by the way. This is Hold Up. We like this.

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However, yeah. I want to know what you lot think. Carlo Martino, Random Memory, and as I said, Luke's track of the week. Yeah.

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I've been out for about 3 days and this comes on. Too good.

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Gorgeous. Stan the Man. I think you've just found the topic for this week.

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Or do you think I made a money? My mum still says it now.

we were showing off, which is why it cuts so deep. But there we are, 50 years later, still showing off, still boast. God, there were loads. What else? Come on, team.

don't buy us one? No. No. Good morning, Paul. How is Wellham Green this morning?

shiny moccasin slipper. That was a stinger. Oh, shout out to Neil and Amelia B in Canada. How is Canada looking?